hate to give the satisfaction asking how you're doing now. How's the castle built of people you pretend to care about? Just what you wanted. Look at you, cool guy, you got it. I see the parties and diamonds sometimes when I close my eyes. 6 months of torture you sold to some forbidden paradise. I loved you truly.

0: Welcome on board. Your guide is Norker.
1: Come on.
0: This is Underground Trip. No rules. This is

then you assign a definition to that label that allows me enough freedom to be alive, but not enough freedom to have a life.